was 249, paramedic 89, engine 161, due 11,406, Whiskey Springs Road, off of Coppermine Road, seizure 9 Bravo 2004.

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0: 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Can you confirm?

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1: 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And I'm told having a

0: 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Out of the WEC. Ending mileage 29834.
1: 6604. Roger 6225. R61 is trying to read you.
0: Yes, car. We're good.
2: You want me to mute you?
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4: Station 331 and quarters 2009.
2: Negative. It's just, I'm out at Walker, so it was an incident on 15.
1: This is 223. Respond for a missing person. 5626, Joseph Court. Jared advised that she's having trouble with her daughter, and she left with two 18-year-olds. She covered the security cameras as she left. The last known location was Wise at Oakdale. Callers requesting officers to arrive without lights and sirens. Area 4, 2010.
0: 10-4.

ambulance 248, ambulance 299, ALS 29, engine 111 due, Bottom Lake Healthcare at Glade Valley, 56 West Frederick Street, room 229A Alpha, trouble breathing, 9 Bravo, 2012.

0: On 169, that's Frederick. We can take that call at 66 West Frederick.
1: Ambulance 169, switch to 9 Bravo, 2012.
2: Sarah advised that no emergency. If her phone got too hot, she's trying to restart. Area 6A, 2012.
3: 9-4.

0: And that's just great responding further.
1: Ambulance 1040, if you can service the ambulance 169, that's all.
0: Super 8, correct.
1: Ambulance 240, 2014.

0: Frederick 2427. Now that we have the full VIN, that's motorcycle showing 99 through Montgomery County Police, we can confirm with VIS. Do you want us to hold off on the tow?
1: Correct.

0: 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Can you let them know? I'm just going back to our lot.
1: Order team 10-4.

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0: New design executive. It's going to be Maryland 1, George Charles, 5385 on a white Subaru.
1: Go ahead and land right across the street. It's going to be an open field.
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1: Yeah, we're good with it on the scene here. 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Just let me know whatever trooper I got coming up, and I give him the LZ initials.
0: Right, sir. I'm talking now.

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0: 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You'll have Trooper 3 in 13 minutes. 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
2: 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Ironside, Delegate, Maryland 3, George Mary 3764. 1774.
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0: 434, 10-4.
3: Troy out of the jail, ending miles 29840.
0: Target 10-4. Target 421, welfare.
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0: 421, 10-4.

0: ambulance 18 doing responding, Creekside at Tasker Champ, 100 Burgessville Way, apartment 115. Deceased person, police on scene, 9 Bravo, 233.
1: Maryland, it is Mary Yankee Edward Robert Sam, first name Jamie, John Adam Mary Ida Edward, middle name Lee. Date of birth is 2/8/1979 on the number 2 male.
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0: triplets. Are your grandpa's identification 169? Your ID9 will have patient information.
1: Is it 12156?
2: Yeah, it's triplets.
1: Assume that now you're getting OV information for us.

0: Hero Medicaid 9 is super. We got a 10-month-old male patient been static seizing for about 25 to 30 minutes. And two doses of midazolam, 1 IM, 1 IO. Patient's seizure activity seems to be slowing at this point, but he still is actively seizing. Patient has a history of hydrocephalus, and he's being seen at Hopkins. We're calling you in for a medical transport to the Pediatric Center at Hopkins.
1: Trooper 3 copies. Engine
2: 1-2-1,
1: Trooper 3, I need to know the information, please.
2: 1-6-1 to Trooper 3. Your LZ is going to be a field located to the south of the address. You're going to have utility poles on the roadway to your north of your LZ. It's going to be a wide open field. It is dry. You should have no problems.
3: From the same number as the original caller's name on the line.
4: Nah, I just cleared here. I'll be coming right here shortly.

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1: East Main Street. Caller advised that their neighbors cut their peach tree. This happened in the past. Area 11, 2044.

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0: 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I'm not getting an answer at the door. You can close it up.
1: Airport. Frederick 433 Welfare.
0: What's the report, Burger? I'm sorry, 40 minutes ready. City, Maryland, 088 David Victor 2.
1: 424, 10-4.

0: 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I will be following the tow back to the LEC.
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0: 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Warehouse Cinemas, Frederick Town Mall, District 40, 1301 West Patrick Street, Singapore Episode 9 Bravo 2050.
1: Frederick, the 424 Welfare.
2: I'm good.
1: 424 10-4.
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1: 752 10-4.

0: Credit to 421, 435. 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Albert advised that someone didn't pick up after the dog, and they confronted them about it, and they're getting verbal argument over it. Area 6A, 2051.
1: Davor.
0: Davor. Charge 225, your message.
2: Was that 71 and gave me 421 spot?
0: 225 times 4, 421 direct.
1: Davor, thank you.

0: Hey, Alpha 26, Frederick. Hey, 26. I have an on-duty escort headed your way from the Baltimore County line. 10-4, do you know the last four of the incident number? Negative. I'm picking up now all four to you in just a moment.
1: Is that the one from Gold Ring, or is that one of the ones coming from JFK? It looks like I got a 4 in Barrichino.
0: I believe this one did originally.
2: Okay.

Frederick to 432, respond for a 911 disconnect. 108 North Point Terrace, between Wiles Creek Circle, West Green Street. Alexis advised no emergency. Beginning of the call, there was yelling in the background. Area 13, 2054.

0: 826 to the freighter. Can I have those last four?
1: Yeah, right.
0: Go, sir. It's going to be 8913.
2: B77, I have you on the cards.

0: 435, new change of request. What is that, 71?
1: 435, 74.
2: Sorry, they switched the card up on me. The last four are going to be 8999.
3: Yeah, that one's going.

0: 26. I don't have the permit in front of me, but on the card it says it's going to Virginia.
1: Ambulance 248 is at the hospital. Ambulance 248, 2058.

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0: 411, sir. You didn't have your 421 score.
1: 401, sir. Sir.
2: Four 17, sir. You can give me 421 spot.
1: 417, sir. 421 draft.
2: Oh, appreciate you.

0: Ambulance 37, due. Beyond Shelter, 27 Green Street. Sick person, 9 Bravo, 2103.
1: Thank you, service. It was not from short. Hello.
2: Yeah.
1: My house key is B28.
3: One male arrived at the lake. Final mileage 55285.
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0: 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Ballinger Creek Pike and Allenwood Boulevard, Maryland, 8 George Paul, 3355.
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That's right. I think there's another one coming too. Taking it.

0: Project 2306, respond 4A suspicious at the Subaru 300 Tiffin Drive. 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
1: 10-4.
0: Do you want to county to back or are you okay?
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0: 6.
3: 412, I'll start from Woodsboro.

0: 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Let me just figure out who supposedly has the guns and which vehicle involved is there.
1: 10-4.
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3: Mitigating transport, 21-16.

Division 11, Rescue Squad 3, Ambulance 28, Ambulance 37, ALS 2, EMS 9012, Route 15 northbound in area of West Patrick Street. Vehicle accident, 9 Delta, 2117.

0: McCain or Keith.
1: They've it's by the H Mart entrance.
0: Continues, Rex.
2: Order number 2 male.
0: It's going to be 15 northbound between South Jefferson and West Patrick. There's several different locations reported, all same vehicles, 2 to 3 vehicles involved. And hardboard is around.

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I don't believe that's the one Bowers is going to be taking.

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0: Alright, let me close traffic, and can you open an AOPD for a Thermon at the Super 8 with the person with a gun?
2: Yeah, 3 7 0 21 21.

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1: 727.
0: 85 and 355, Maryland 4, Edward King, 3124.
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2: T-15, Charlie Frederick, I'm on the team. 15 in West Park.
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1: For your destruction, your caller is in a midnight blue Mazda 3. 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
4: Uh-huh.

0: 49-23 to Frederick and clear 911-71. Who'll have me for that DOP, please?
1: 49-23-10-4.

0: Get a helicopter 3 units and a medic, and you can return to rest and I'll say.
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0: Airman 319 to Frederick. We'll take that call from New Design and Angus Muffin.
1: Airman 319 responding to 124.
2: We'll get one started for the BMW. What was the damage on that?
3: BMW's heavy front end, and then the key is heavy rear end.
4: Class of Tucker, Tom, Union, Charles, King, Edward, Robert, first of Bradley, middle of Allen, A-L-A-N, bid 6880 on a 2 male, and a 28 for the target.

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Otherwise, 29 negative.

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1: 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You got it, Patch Paul.

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0: 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Sorry, same sentence.
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1: For respond for a 911 phone. Walmart, 7400 Gulfport Drive. Heidi called in and said that they're in the parking lot of Walmart. Some guy hit their friend's car, and they chased him down and have him blocked in at Ruby Tuesday parking lot. Then had requested a cancel, stated both parties are exchanging info and police assistance no longer needed. Area 5A, 2138.

0: 403. 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
1: 403-10-4, 434 direct.
0: That's right.
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He's got to assess Vehicle 1 to see if he can take them both at the same time. If not, he'll let you know, and I'll get another. It'll start for you.

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0: there's a skeet shooting event in town this weekend. 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So.
1: Yeah, head over to 110 Adams Way. Apparently noise complaint from that location.

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1: It just had a lot of noise. Apparently they couldn't get any more descriptive information in it.
0: I believe we have history there. I was just checking.

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1: Kelly started this way. I don't think we're very well liked.
0: Denver, B-21.
1: 76.
0: Denver. It's going to be 110 out of this way. Our streets are Adams Corp in Colony Drive and Colony Village.
1: Sure.
0: Four out here.
1: I'm kind of concerned, Mom. No, I just set it up for you to show you guys otherwise.
0: No, based off what we have, I'll just hang around until you get here. And if something escalates, we'll step it up.

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1: Four
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1: 413-4.
0: And can you copy a trailer tag?
1: Four 13, go ahead.
0: Maryland 475-264 X-ray.
1: Four 13-10-4.

0: V60. Alright, I talked to Clayton. She just said there's a lot of, it's loud, the same thing she told you. So I'm going to head in there. I think my unit's getting close. Yeah, I'm passing Dadeville now.
1: For 1310-4.
0: It's 434 traffic.
1: Four thirty-four. 70 West,
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0: turn my 21
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1: 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He turned the music down, but he said I don't need his ID or anything. 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
1: Yes, sir.
0: Can you head over to Old National Pike, between Edgemont Road and Ridge Road, for a dead deer in the travel portion of the highway. The caller was unsure of the exact location, but it sounds like it's between those two points.
1: Alright.
0: You never had that. I know you're new to the county.
2: Or 13 drivers.
3: Four 13.
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2: 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K9 20, 10-4.

Ambulance 382, West Patrick Street in the area of DeGrange Street. Sick person, police on scene, I'm Bravo 2207.

0: 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At Legor Road, Maryland, 9 Charles Mary, 9855.
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1: Four
2: 13. 194 Detour, Maryland, two over Sam, 7950.
1: Four 13, 10-4.
3: Four for that escort. Me, 4-10-4.
4: Six ramp from 15 northbound to 550, Maryland 3, Frank George, 3847.

0: 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Can you copy 2729 through DC?
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0: 2306, 10-4.
2: Roger, B60.

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1: Form.
0: 403 for the Smith subject. We're unable to confirm the 27 status without more information. He is showing, with that date of birth, probation or supervised release, and then there's a protection order, protected party, Khadijah Stewart. Otherwise, 29 negative with that date of birth and information.
1: Okay. 434 to patrol.

0: 434 to Frederick. What county is that protection order through?
1: Baltimore City.
0: Four 34 for sure.

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1: Four, 12.
0: 194 Baker, Maryland 3, George Sam, 4904.
1: 412, 10-4.
2: Let me look back through. I think we had one on the second free assault.

0: That was from 2024, so I'm not sure if we're dealing with the same hackers or not.
1: Nah, you can disregard it if it's that old. I don't want to upset them anymore.

and the Nissan comes back to address on St. Lawrence Court in Frederick. That's registered to a Jermaine Ballard, number one male. All right, we're clear again. He didn't realize there was a curfew. Cover. His Ballard's 29 negative. That's correct. He's negative. ID only. 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

0: Quite so. 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
1: Are you all still on record?
0: It's clear. We're hoping he turns it down because the next one will be a citation.
1: You get this one?
0: Boy, when I can start, where's it coming from?
1: 87-mile marker.
0: Alright, it's 826, when I come back again.
1: Yep, he's just coming back and forth.

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ambulance 18 due, Duluth Center, Prospect Plaza, 421 South Jefferson Street. Injured person, 9 Bravo, 2238.

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1: .436.
0: 70 westbound Muscle Road, Maryland 2, George Mayer 82420 on a black Jeep.

Carter to 2306. Respond from attempt to locate Sheets Thermont, 428 North Church Street. Ashley advised that there was a vehicle that she believed to be a drunk driver, and they pulled into the Sheets. They're driving a older Chevy Camaro being operated by a male, aged about 30, with dark hair. 2243.

0: 2306 and a unit of back. Respond for a harassment with the Fuse Lion. 231 Tipton Drive. Brittany advised that there was a man that was staying at the same hotel as her, and he chased her to the Fuse Lion. 2245.
1: 413-412-10-4.
2: And you can stack the ATL sheets.
0: Twenty-three and six and four.

0: 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We're coming from the Detour Road area. Just let us know if you need us to expedite.
1: I'm a new subject. Was my 1017 from the earlier call at the Super 8. She is low 96. I think I'll be okay.
0: Alrighty.
2: Project Direct. 2306. The suspect is a number 2 male, 40s, wearing army shorts, possibly an orange shirt. He is hiding in the bushes by the nail salon in the parking lot.
1: And that's going to be subject I ran 29 on earlier.
2: 2306, 10-4.

That's right. If you can make your way to 400 Clay Street, Port Rock's and Mark Train Station, they have signs up there repaving the parking lot. There's crews there, and there's a Corolla that is parked in the parking lot after they had it all ripped off and need to have it removed.

0: 413, Ferg.
1: 413.
0: Flight disturbance. If he left, he did ACL lock to MSP. If there is this message in time, now we'll have 1017 or phone call.
1: 413, 10-4.
2: He's going to be able to call from the ground.
3: Told me he was on field sobriety, but he never advised he needed anybody else.
2: Okay, we can send someone down then, please.
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4: Where is he at?
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2: Okay. 16 Ferg, I'm closer to Point of Rocks. I'll handle that. On duty.
1: 16 10-4.

okay, from coming from Successful Way in Walkersville, possibly heading to the McDonald's, Russo Subaru Crosstrek, possible intoxicated driver. He turned left on Sulphur and made a right towards Walkersville McDonald's. 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

0: 413.
1: If State has someone available, could you add them store to that residence until we can clear out somebody down there?
0: 413-4.
1: It doesn't sound like anything more than just a verbal disturbance. No physical assault or anything.
0: 413-4.

0: 600. 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
1: 23-6-10-4, what's the nature?
0: 10-4.
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0: ambulance 307 due. Food Line, Orchard Hill Shopping Center, 231 Tiffin Drive. Mental patient, police on scene, 9 Bravo, 2258.
1: Three four ten four. 21. We'll be in 349.

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1: On my DUI card from earlier, can you see what time I put for refusal?
0: Standby, we'll have to find it.

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1: November 14, go ahead.
0: And 14, I have subject 5595.
1: Ted 4, I do have a trooper en route to you.
0: Ted.
2: 25,
0: 1055
2: and 2303. 31 to the November unit. Go ahead, sir. You know, then you get on 270 now. What's your plan with this car? Do you let it sit there or do you want to pivot?
0: What's you guys' procedure? I'm okay with just living on the side of the world. Yeah, the side of the world, man.
2: We're okay with that, too. I'm not going to be on the scene. I'm going to 1022.
0: Now, it's going to be, I'll walk across the car on my shoulder.

0: 4:35. News 9, Executive, Maryland 2, Edward William, 6395. Andy, start me another.
1: 4:35, 10-4. Another unit to back. 4:35, new design and executive.
0: 4:33.
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0: 31 in Alvin, northbound 270.
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1: 3174. Roger to 417, respond for a missing person. 5751, Zoe Lane. Erhan advised that his ex-wife took his children and she wasn't supposed to, and advised that the children and her were at Ross, but Ross is closed. Area 5A, 2312.

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1: Negative.
2: Four 13 times 4.
0: Can you add me another for the vacate order?
2: 417 times 4. Units max 17 for a vacate order.
1: 26
2: times 4.
1: 435.
3: Good. Your Amaya subject is class CM, Drew, Maryland, 29 negative.

0: 16, Carter.
1: Hey, 16.
0: When do you want to have this move by?
1: I wasn't the one that took the phone call. It was the previous dispatcher. Hey.
0: Didn't work. I'm still leaving for tomorrow. Contact it. Try to contact the owner.

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0: Fair.
1: 4.
0: November 14, I'm at the barracks.

0: surrendered to 435. Respond for a noise complaint. Crestwood Manor, 5600 New Design Road, apartment 108.
1: Yes.
0: Anonymous caller advised that the downstairs neighbors are playing their music too loud. Area 6A, 2327.
2: 10-1.

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1: 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We have a unit hangover?
2: Okay.
1: 223-10-4.
0: Fresh I'm not sure at the moment. I was just giving this fire. Going to ring, they did not give me a permit.
1: No.
0: If you're going 68 to West Virginia or 40 to Pennsylvania, those are the two locations those were going.
2: Thanks, sir.
3: Everyone, Frederick, he's going to take the test. 0-15 time now.

0: Can you hear me now? 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
1: Sounds like a good one for you, 33.
0: My car can't go west of Simon Hill. There you see then. That's right.
1: 16 from.
2: Project to 417, 433 welfare.
3: Okay.
2: 433-10-4.
1: Sixteen.
0: That is a good number for the owner for the card you first sent me to. She called me back and I was just getting a train back in the morning. It'll be moved in the morning. Let someone know or just add it to the card.
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0: 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I'll be in your county shortly. We're passing West Monizel Road.
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0: 220 Frederick. 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
1: 223 10-4, field sobriety, 2355.

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1: I'll be out with the county on the south, 2675. We're going to be on Phillips and Wright.
0: 10-4.

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Injured person from a phone 9 Bravo 2400 KEP 20.

basketball cards attempt to locate in the area of 7-Eleven in Sunday's Lane a grayish blue Subaru Impreza 4-door, last seen getting on 15. 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
0: Please clear that SA 37 off 15 off 30.
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1: 823-10-4. 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

Final Charlie. Northbound 15, North 40, Maryland 3, Gulf Whiskey 996 in on the way, Caldwell.

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0: Can you bring the CAD notes for the car I'm on? That DUI on
1: Jefferson.
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1: 10-4.

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0: Northbound 15 Rosemont, Super Virginia, Tango Delta Papa, V329, Blue Chrysler Pacifica.

Norms 2492, Autumn Lake Healthcare, Lake Valley, 56 West Frederick Street, room 311, B Bravo. And your person from LaFalle, 9 Bravo, 132.

0: 424-434 respond to a residential burglary, 215 West Main Street between Willow Street and Elm Street. Caller A was advising two girls walked into their house, into their room, Area 13, Wall 39.
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0: 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They reside at 7410 Mason Drive. I'm familiar with her.
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1: 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We're good. 434, we're not in contact. 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
0: Okay, we'll just about finish up here. 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
0: 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Yeah, Rosemont at 15, Mississippi, Maryland, 3, Foxtrot Alpha, 3164, on a blue shooter on front of the West Bay from other avenues.

0: 403, I'm out with Chloe. 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
1: It's working out, Tim.
2: 424.
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0: Frederick to 4922, respond for abuse, 6 North Maryland Avenue off of West Potomac Street. Apartment 301, Angel's reporting she's hearing a baby crying excessively in this apartment. Heard a smack and the crying paused and then it resumed, more smacking. 222.
1: Denver.
2: 4923, you can have me.
0: 4923, 10-4.

ALS 319, ALS 31 Dill, Richard Park at Bollinger Run, 5214 Black Locust Drive, apartment 112, trouble breathing, 9 Bravo 223.

0: 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South, Baker Valley, Maryland, 6, Henry Boy, 3243.
1: Four,
0: 4923, Frederick.
1: 4922.
0: Note some car changes to welfare check. Will both be 10-8.
1: 4922, 10-4.

Eagles Street, ALS 2-2, 630 Apple Avenue, between West 7th Street and Belmont Avenue, trouble breathing, 9 Bravo, 250. Welfare?

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0: Frederick the Ambulance 319 ALS 31 Welfare.
1: Alpha. Sorry, we're transporting, we're good.
0: Okay, which to Bravo.
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0: 或者是他是
1: 20 20 7 4 Lincoln 0543. Can you let state know?
0: 43 9 4.

31, copy for repeating. 370 westbound in the area of Route 180, 62-mile marker. County's going to be out with a vehicle that struck a deer, and they're going to tell us it's not drivable and it's going to need a tow. I do not have any further information.

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0: 7-0-0-5-4-3. On a great way to Corolla, straight for the driver. 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Last name, best way.
1: 7-4.
0: You can start that one time for us. Handy friend. 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
0: Your charter subject is showing Class C valid, under 21 alcohol restricted, 29 negative.

0: 3 traffic.
1: Four, 3.
0: 7 eastbound, Maryland 8, George Victor 2490.
1: Four, 3, can you hand in the location cut out?
0: 7 eastbound, exit 54.
1: 4, 3, 4.

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Spruce, correction, 1430. Clingman's Dome Drive between Spruce Knob Terrace and Spruce Knob. Breathing number, obviously.

12 cars in Pennsylvania, 15 southbound passing 140. We have a dump truck that has green lights underneath of it, traveling at a high rate of speed, over 70. It's located appropriate. Reaching the station KDA, number 8-0355 Air.

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3249, do you respond to a 911 in the area of the Mark Operations Center, 100 South Maple Avenue? Caller confirmed an SNO dial, confirmed no emergency. 414.

0: Five of the engines are defreeze.
1: Go ahead.
0: We're getting multiple calls. One caller said it was 524 West South Street. The other caller called and said it was 511 West South Street.
1: That's right, Frederick. It's 511. We're making access now.
0: Frederick's correct.

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0: 4922 FedEx 1023. 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
1: They did not. 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It was an accidental dial and confirmed no emergency.
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1: I got water coming out of the drain on the Bravo side.

0: 32-416-436, respond to a school alarm, Urbana Elementary School, 3554 Urbana Pike. Interior C-133, motion zone 52, area 5B, 429.
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0: 32416434, respond to a residential alarm. 5992 and Group Muse off of Curzon Lane, lot 002. Correction, lot 0002, area 4, 441.
1: 435, I've got that.
0: Attempt 434416 direct.
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0: 432-432-434, Responsible Welfare Check, 311 Washington Street, off of Elm Street. Caller Casey advises that his wife was supposed to be leaving, and Light 360 says she's still sitting there and has been sitting there for 50 minutes. Area 13, 448.
1: Exact. 10-4.
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0: 436.
1: For the residential alignment, for what are the house numbers you have for the court?
0: Lot 0002.
1: Okay, I'll be 10.3 there. 435. I'll keep the school alarm checking.
0: 436.4.

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0: Got a 911 from the parking lot of the Sleeman and Suites on Spectrum Drive. The Spanish interpreter advising their son is having high blood pressure, but that was normally out and didn't need any more assistance.
1: Well,
0: nothing, thanks.

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0: Can you start the incident at 410 East Main Street for a sick person?
1: Ambulance 69, I'm Bravo 549.

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0: 2312 10-4. 435, respond to a 911 in the area of East Muffin Way and Tamco Drive. Female heard in the background, no response to the call taker, disconnected, no answer on call back 552.
1: 10-4.

Predator 432, respond to a motor vehicle accident, property damage in the area English Muffin Way and Buckystown Pike. 1017 reporting a vehicle crash or crashed into a sign. 554.

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0: As well as the 911 for the related.
1: 4-3-10-4.

0: 2 to the 3 Park. I'm just calling into the county. What's being held right now?
1: Currently holding a 911 in the area of English Muffin and Tampa, and a property damage in the area of English Muffin and Bucky's Town Pike.
0: Direct. I got a spot by that. If you get the wreck anyway, I'll handle them.
1: 233-10-4.

ALS 30 due to the call, ambulance 69 on scene, 410 East Main Street between East North Ave and Gilswick Lane, sick person requiring pain management, 9 Bravo 602.

0: 8-0-3-4. I'm just trying 2729 on the Herbert subject. There's no register there.
1: 10-4, stand by.

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0: 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It's on Ballinger Creek Pike in the area of Hurdle Hill Court. 640.
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2: You just let County Roads know they're going to have to come out and replace a center lane only sign. It'll be right at the entrance of Matton on English Muffin.
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Rental registration 6 Hotel Alpha 8504. Going to be on a black Nissan Altima.

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1: Two oh three ten four. Call one.
0: Say again.
1: You advise that was call one.
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0: 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We're going to need this blocked off at Elmer Durr and Wren Road, if possible.
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0: 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It is power lines, correct?
1: I don't believe it is.
0: Okay, Comcast then.
1: Say again.
0: Comcast or Verizon?
1: Verizon.
0: 10-4.

0: 4912. Respond for a traffic complaint that occurred Petersville Road at Souder Road, although the suspect vehicle is currently at the sheet. It's an older model Chevy, maroon in color. They were tailgating the caller, yelling and screaming at him. 627.
1: 10-4.

0: 33
1: left. 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
0: Sandville.
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Amber of 18 ALS 2 responding. The crisis house, 1625 Shookstown Road between Baldwin's Lane and Rockdale Port. 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
0: Stand for.

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1: 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We're going to open up one lane. 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
1: Let Verizon know they're going to have to replace the dyed pole for Sam 125.
0: 203, Tampa.
2: It's going to be the ramp from 70 westbound to 15340 westbound. There's an injured deer on the shoulder.

0: 21-1042.
1: Three one ten. 16 out 2.

0: 216 traffic.
1: 216.
0: 75 and the 70 westbound on ramp, Maryland 6, Boy Victor 7370.
1: 216,

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0: 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Has concerns about moving in with his girlfriend. 760. Careful.
1: Thank you, Left Hunter. Was that for our run?
2: That's right. The patient's at home on Andover Lane. She just wants her and her son checked up. We're going to start the ambulance from 12.
1: Agile, directed in service.

Ambulance 129 due, update your location, 1577 Andover Lane between Boxford Court and Elmwood Court. Injured person from a vehicle accident, 9 Bravo 717.

0: for the 49 as well. Unable to receive calls at this time. Is that what you were getting?
1: That's correct. I'll put this on the card.

0: credit to 216 Spofford traffic complaint that occurred on Hinesville Road in the area of Ball Road. Although the suspect vehicle just turned on the 80 headed towards Urbana High School in 270. It was a small red Infiniti SUV. They were following closely to the caller, passed them on a double yellow. 5B 724.
1: To look out the Faisal.

pretty golf cars that have to locate. Started at Ironfield Road in Ballard, now on 80 heading towards the high school. Brennan Kennedy, SUV, 9 Golf Romeo, 4192. Serious traffic complaint, driving erratic. Passing on, past one, no passing lanes. If located, take appropriate authority to station KGA 918-0726 here.

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0: You sent me out with the 1050 at 75 in Intercoastal. Copy Dax in a second.
1: 216, Tackle.
0: Correction, it'll be Baldwin instead of Intercoastal. Could you start state, please?

0: 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Maryland 4, David Robert, 1685, heavy front left damage.
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0: Route 75 at Baldwin Road. There's a county unit on the scene with her accident.
1: Terrible.

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ALS 17 due to the call. 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

0: Virgin. We have already exchanged information. I'll just see how I can getting this tire, trying to see how he can drive, but the vehicle's driving already, so, and one party is just 10 minutes away, the other party left, so, just give me on the card and so I can put the information in.
1: Okay, so there was two vehicles involved, because the county didn't mention that.
0: That's right, it was two vehicles involved, and the other party was in a hurry. And I'll be exchanging information.

0: Ambulance 18, engine 11 due, in the area of West Patrick Street and Baldwin's Lane. Injured person from a vehicle accident, police on scene. 9 Bravo 752.
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0: Sorry, say it again.
1: Missile 5-9, what's the nature, and do you have a category of priority?
0: Nature is onset of numbness, neuro, and it's a Bravo.
1: Okay, do you have a landing zone?

EMS 901 due to the call, ambulance 158 ALS 17 on scene, Newmarket Middle School 125 West Main Street assisting with an injured person, 9 Bravo 754.

0: Engine 11, ambulance 18, it's going to be at the get-go.
1: You repeat that?
0: It's going to be in the get-go parking lot.
1: Okay.
2: For game, it's 158 ALS 17, switch to 9 Delta, 755. ALS 17.

Ambulance 307, paramedic engine 102, due 7203 Blue Mountain Road off Bryce Road. Injured person from a fall, 9 Bravo 756.

0: Park units 158. You have Trooper 3 in 12 minutes, confirming you want them to land at the middle school or at the elementary school.
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0: Okay, start the engine.

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0: 215, 27, 29, I'm here with. Last of Carter, Charles, Adam, Robert, Tom, Edward, Robert, first of Adam, common spelling, middle of Eric, common spelling, that's going to be senior, date of birth, 12/27/1965, number one male.
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0: 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I'll be on air at the Academy.
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2: We have a paved basketball court behind Newmarket Elementary School. Roughly 100 by 150. There are chain link fences on two sides and then two sheds on two sides. Other than that, it's pretty wide open. When you get here, if you don't like it, adjacent to it is also a wide open baseball field.
0: We're direct to our two, are you best contact?
3: Super 3, you got ALS 17.
0: Super 3, ALS 17.

0: 75-year-old male was moving his desk inside of the school when he heard a pop. Now he's currently experiencing loss of sensory and motor in his lower extremities, complaining of 8 out of 10 pain going from the mid-back all the way down to his legs. Currently, vitals are 130 over 76, pulse of 69, room air saturation of 98%.
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1: Holding a parking complaint in the south in area 6A with no area cars available.
2: 236, sorry to me.
1: 236, 10-4. T36, respond for the parking complaint in the area of Robin Drive and Kingfisher Court. 1017 has a paving project with signs posted, and there's still cars parked there. They need to have removed 811.

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0: It's going to be 26 MSP, 020. 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It's going to be 26 MSP, 020, 353.

and there should be a stolen tag, if you could print that off for me, and a VIN number for a trailer, and then the owner and suspects, if you could please print all that off.

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0: 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We're not getting anything back for 809102.
1: My apologies. 809L02 from a black Honda Civic.
0: 10-4.

0: 233. You run to Maryland 28 for me and just give me the address if you want.
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0: To Adam David, 1909.
1: 10-4, the next.
0: 8, Frank Adam, 2347.

0: 30. They're both registered to the same people. 6703 Mallard Corp. 6703.
1: That works.

0: 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Edie at Ed McLean, the main trailer tag, 514-9297. I'll be able to tag in a second.
1: Yeah.

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1: 260.
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0: We've got a 911 phase 2 location at the data center off Manor Woods. 1017 stated that he was just at work, but refused to confirm his location.
1: You can close it.
0: 200 Temple.

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0: Do you want a Montgomery County medic, or do you want one closer to FHH?
1: Closer to FHH.
0: That's okay.
2: Another 911 from the data center, just Spanish speaking in the background. Different phone number from the last one.
1: I'm closing.
2: 210.

0: ALS 23 due to rendezvous with ambulance 259 from 3707 Blueberry Drive for a potential stroke. 9 Bravo, 847.
1: ALS 23 to ambulance 259. 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I'm coming from the training academy. Where would you like to rendezvous?

0: 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We're going to start ALS from 31.
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ALS 31 due to the call to rendezvous with ambulance 259 transporting from 3707 Blueberry Drive reports of stroke. 9 Bravo, 849.

0: Ambulance 259, you have ALS 31 to rendezvous with East Crown Pike at 270.
1: Ambulance 259, correct.
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engine 111 do in the parking lot of 8429 Woodsboro Pike between Adventure Avenue and Fountain Rock Road? Vehicle fire reported out. 9 Charlie 904.

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1: Yeah.
0: 8429 Winsboro Pike, repeating 8429 Winsboro Pike in the parking lot in front of H&R Block. There's a dump truck and his brakes are smoking, fire boards and route.

0: 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Got a commercial size dump truck in the parking lot. No fire evidence. We'll be investigating.
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0: 6-9 Frederick. I'll be out. It looks like the fireboard is clearing already.
1: 69-10-4.

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1: That's right, fire port's clear. 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

0: 369, I have a death notification for you, but the cat's locked up, so I can't get you on the card.
1: Password, go ahead with it.
0: It's going to be 323 Silvercrest Drive. I'm going to be making contact with the Douglas Conrad. 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
1: Have a

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1: Hello, 0330, it's a white GMC here.

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Ambulance 319, paramedic engine 311 due. 5135 Charlington Court in Wellington Trace. 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

0: Frederick 222. Respond for a traffic complaint. Jefferson Pike in the area of Pioneer Circle. 1017 advises there is .222. You can disregard. That's going to be state.
1: Correct. Thank you.
2: Advising the flagging crew are not doing the job properly and cause an accident. 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That was an accident.

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0: 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He did confirm no emergency. Verified his location. 6A, 948.
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credit to 216. Just one for harassment. It's in Lake Leganor, 11,280 Panorama Drive. 1017 is a delivery driver states that he's being followed by someone in a gray Jeep Cherokee. 316, 949.

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2: Negative.

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Civvy 70 westbound in the area of Leganor Road, we have a white truck and a black car. One of them is in the roadway.

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Respond for a request officer. Hanover Court at Crestwood Boulevard. 1017 is a Frederick County inspector. Needs more vehicles moved for milling and paving. 6A, 955.

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2: Go ahead.
1: I have a follow-up for you. It has to do with the theft that you handled yesterday on Carlton Circle.
0: Thank you.

0: Affirmative. What was the address again? You have 323 on the card. That's usually 211.
1: Dad, we have a 911 in 5A, Ormond's Terrace off Ironsville Road. 1017 stated that his phone is going off and called by mistake. Confirmed no emergency.
2: You can close it.
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2: 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I have a request for you. 1017 was just calling to thank you for driving on Indian Springs Road and keeping traffic down.
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0: 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Respond for 911. 7311 Grove Road off Bucky's Turnpike and Industry Lane. There's immediate disconnect. No answer on callback. 58-1024.
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credit to 224 and 216. Respond for a medical. 5626 Joseph Court. 1017 advises that she is at work, but her 17-year-old daughter is currently at home at this address, breaking up the house, going crazy. Area 4, 1028.

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0: 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Engine 6,
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1: For 1038. Frederick, we on state 9 ALS 8 welfare. Frederick, ambulance 8-9. Frederick, to ambulance 8-9.
0: 8-9,
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Frederick all cars attempt to locate 270 northbound in area of Route 85, a black, darkish, bluish Lexus sedan. Unable to maintain lane, going to the left, can't stay in lane, push the caller onto the shoulders, locate the appropriate authority station, KGA number 8-1042.

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Residential fire alarm, 7 Alpha 1, 1051.

0: 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At Maryland, 638-9-7.
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2: 917, I'll handle.
0: 917, 10-4. Charter to 917, respond to 12,504, Sandra Lee Court for the harassment. 1017 is reporting that the mother came back to the property and was cursing at the children. There was a trespassing at that address yesterday, 1053.
2: Devil.
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0: Frederick to 222, respond to a 911, 5811 Imperial Drive, between Jefferson Technology Boulevard and Lemongrass Lane. No contact with the call taker. Call taker hears screaming in the background saying, stop hitting him, 1056. Bye-bye, 222.
1: Yeah, I'll be around as well.
0: 235-10-4.

0: Predator to 224, 216 in car 35, welfare.
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0: Sorry, T units responding to Imperial Drive. The call has an open line. The caller is.
1: Silo Hill, Pennsylvania, King David Zebra, 8823.
2: Seven, seven, seven.

0: Predator to 236. Respond for a traffic complaint in the area of Dick's Sporting Goods, 5500 Bucky's Town Pike. 1017 advises that he was walking and was almost hit by a vehicle. Car left FSK Mall headed towards Holiday Drive. 5A1101.
1: T25, copy tag. Three George William 044 Mike.
0: Excuse me, 510.
2: Can I try the red traffic?
0: K923A.
3: Yeah, West Main and Tiffin, Maryland. 8 Edward William 5202 on a white Ford van.
0: K923A, 10-4.

0: going to try to avoid the southbound ramp for 15 and West Main.
1: Okay, 923, I said one. 222 to 235. Just got a statement on this. This one is 1511 White Lake Lane for the new upstate.

0: but it's 231. Sponsor 911, Phase 2, location 16421 Creamery Road, off Heath Hill Road. It's an immediate disconnect. No answer on callback. Area 1, 1103.
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0: Frederick to 4924. Confirm 911. The Brunswick House Apartments, 1100 Pete Richard Lane, apartment 117, 1017 advised that he locked himself out of his apartment. He is not sick or injured. We had advised him to call the maintenance person. 1106.
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0: Traffic.
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0: 12. Moser at Founder Circle, New York, Lincoln William Tom 6945 on a Nissan.
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0: Last name is Byrd, B-Y-R-D, first of Michelle, middle of Lee, L-A-E, 5-5-1990, number one female.
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0: 2312, it's George 053312. 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

0: It's a 215. It's calling for a welfare check. 12,511 Sandra Lee Court, Pentown Church Road. 1017 would like the child at this address checked on. States that the mom does not seem sober. Family was reported to CPS yesterday. 5B1112.
1: Tovork.
0: Frederick to 222.
2: Go ahead.
0: We're going to start an ambulance out that way. Are you at Imperial or White Lake?
2: I believe you're at the White Lake.
0: Okay, well, we're going to get an ambulance started.

0: huge emergency, sir. What's the nature of the ambulance?
1: We have a female caller on the line, states that she's cut.
0: Okay, are they saying an apartment number?
1: 207.

Ambulance 18, ALS 31, Zoom. 5811, White Lake Lane, off Lambeth Lane. Injured person from an assault, police on scene, 9 Bravo, 1113.

0: Predator, K9 23, right? Good. Can you start out to 2312? Is that on the stop with potential 99?
1: I'm here with them.
0: 10-4? Predator to 200. C-35,
2: go ahead. Name is going to be Nora John Union, George Union, Nora Nora. First name, Christopher, common spelling. Date of birth, October 2nd of 81.
0: Stand for, stand by.
1: 222, Frederick.
0: 222.
1: I'm going to be in that apartment 207. Can I get one more unit here? We got multiple people, and there's a large amount of blood all over the apartment.
0: Two
1: 35, 10-4.
0: 203
1: is in route. 203, 10-4. Okay, I'll turn 225, I'll be closer.
0: 210
1: for 200, correct?
0: Correct.
1: 222, Frederick. Reference to the EMS, it's going to be approximately 39-year-old female, foot injury.
0: 222, 10.
1: .924, Frederick. Request officer 71.
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1: 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It was an emergency SOS button with no contact with the driver. 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
1: 211, 10.
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0: I love you so much. Traffic South Florida. I got to stop for eastbound at Bridge Road.
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Giant Eagle, bus stop, 1305 West 7th Street, chest pain, 9 Bravo, 1121.

0: 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Injured person from a fall, 9 Bravo, 1122.
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1: Parrot.
0: Just talked to PIS. They're having some technical difficulties, but they're working on it.
1: Passport. Mm-hmm. That was through Ohio, and it was an in-state only.
0: When I looked at it, it said Kansas, pickup only, but I could be wrong.
1: Devil.
2: 236 Frederick, the OLN for Christopher is going to be 1706107266. It's going to be through Nevada.
1: Two, three, six, 10, 4.

0: Carter, to 236.
1: Good.
0: Christopher is showing Class C Charles suspended out of Nevada, and I'm showing in-state only pickup for Kansas. But I can have PIS confirm.
1: Well, I appreciate it. Thank you.
2: Four is Melanie, go ahead. Six Adam David, 1455.
1: 332, yes.
0: For Gales too.
3: First one, last name gonna be King Adam Robert Adam Florida John Adam. First name Mary Adam Lincoln Adam Ida King Adam. Date of birth, 4-8-92. Were you able to get that?
1: You just 10-9 the last name.
3: Mary Adam Lincoln Adam Ida King Adam.
1: Ten for the next.
3: Texas.
1: For the next.
3: Last name going to be Charles Henry Ida Robert. Charles Henry Ida Robert. First name Rodney. Common spelling. Date of birth 5/10/93 out of New York.
1: 10 for statement.
0: Alarm, your discretion.
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0: We have a found person in 6A, 1017 in Mountain Village neighborhood. Said they saw a child, a small child, walking with no parents, but then they lost sight of the kid. 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
3: 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New return out of Texas, new return out of Maryland from Aleka, 29 showing otherwise, 29 negative.

0: 206 Frederick, copy 2 Maryland 7 Echo this morning. Which one's going to be the Malika subject through Texas? It's going to be 4399-2186. The Rodney subject through New York State. It's going to be 114-452-117.
1: 236, 10.

0: 18-off-screen driver, bring the car up next.
1: Stacy at the missing kid. Do you have any description on where he was last seen at? Area behind me, behind the address. Alright, I'm 1023. Kev.
2: 1904 to Frederick.
1: 1904.
2: I have one male inmate leaving FHH, returning to the detention center.
1: 1904 Temple.

0: probably 312.
1: Since it's been at least a half hour now, we're going to go ahead and cut her loose since there's no response back, unless something's back right now.
0: We have not heard from PIS. They said that they were having computer problems.
2: Control to 235. Just confirm that they will not extradite.
0: And for that,
3: y'all. 21st, Carter and Escort, Data Center, 81 Oscar.

0: 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What was the message?
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0: George Mary 3779.
1: 225
2: turn 4. Frederick to 235.
3: Yeah.
2: Malika showing eligible out of Texas 29 negative on a Class C Charles. Rodney is showing eligible on a valid Class G Delta out of New York 29 negative on both.

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1: MAC 19 transporting 1138. Right in the park, right where he goes last seen that.
2: 10-4, all the playgrounds in the neighborhood are clear, including the pool that's right across from there.

0: 325, clear taxi.
1: 325, there for.
2: Can you start an ambulance for a checkup? I just had one fall down the stairs and hit his head. Is it just under the main entrance?
1: 8-3-10.

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0: 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Automatic medical alarm, 9 Bravo, 1143.
1: Hey there, Judy Friday. You're direct on for the EMS, correct?
2: That's right. We're dispatching the call right now.
1: I appreciate it. I'm going back to judicial.
2: 10-4.

Ambulance 372, Frederick County Courthouse, 100 West Patrick Street. Not a front entrance, injured person from a fall. 9 Bravo, 1144.

0: Medic 19 at the hospital.
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2: Ambulance 129, Frederick.
1: Ambulance 129.
2: Were you able to get anything from the caller here because we are locked out in all entrances?
3: Frederick. 1904. Arrive at detention center.
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1: 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He was out 71.
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paramedic into 23 in the area of the Glass Factory, 241 East 4th Street, assisting animal control for a dog locked in a car. Not Charlie, 1200.

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222 for the Imperial. We've got two calls. Open up an assault on White Lake and then Imperial. Are they both to remain open?

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0: 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Boat 29 responding in, and 1091 is not set.
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0: 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They'll be meeting at the county line.
1: All right, thank you. 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

0: 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Commercial fire alarm 9 Charlie, 1209.
1: Charlie 7-4.

0: Boat 28.
1: I mean, the caller is calling from the mouth of Monocacy boat ramp. There is an older, partially submerged vehicle downstream approximately 50 yards from the Nolan Ferry boat ramp that should be notated from years previous. Just want to confirm.

0: C-23, affirmative.
1: C-23.
0: Our copy's mutual aid traffic. You don't have to replace that engine. There's enough stuff coming.
1: C-23, 1213.
2: This is a living facility, nothing evident front, side alpha. Moving out, investigating the building is not evacuated. We have an armed water.
3: 331 on scene, on water like evident, 1213.
0: We're getting out the medic unit to the boat.
4: Okay, that's not something I said earlier. That'll work.

0: Bird 2, V10.
1: Tango.
0: You take a 911 hang up at 12009 Fingerboard Road. V10, it's a phase 2 open line. Radius is about 6 different properties, but we believe it's 12009. Spanish speaking in the background, they disconnected. At the 12009 residence, there is a history of disorderly conduct, domestic violence, and a series of welfare checks.
1: I've been there before.

0: Frederick to Battalion 901. You're assigned in this code lead with the exception of the 915. We have alerted Carol 513.
1: Okay.
2: T-24.
3: 144 at Rotary, Maryland, 3 David Lincoln, 3478.

0: 15, do re-alert and dive 15. Now from the Noxie boat ramp.
1: All right.
0: Upstream from the Dickerson power plant. Sinking vehicle 9 Delta, 1216.
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0: 77 Frederick. Yeah, 270, Virginia Tower in the middle of the road. I'm going to try to get it out.
1: Number.
2: Andrew, we have a 911 at station 23, female accidentally ring the emergency button. Is everything's okay?

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1: Copy 10-8. 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
1: Squad 14 to first. I'm going to go ahead and establish initial mouth monoxide command.
2: Command, mouth monoxide 1219.
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0: Swiftwater 714 Bravo, do you want us to launch at Monocacy? 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
1: That's correct. If you can go ahead and launch in Rubicon, and then we're going to get a second boat in order behind you.
0: We're direct.

0: Depending on what first, if you want to clear permitted engine 714, Phillips, giving you the rejection.
1: Battalion 901 at 1220. 215, respond to a fraud by 1021. 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Believes it's fraud. Want to speak to someone. Area 6A, 1220.
2: 236,
1: I'm over. 236, 10-4, 215.
2: Andre, thank you.
1: I have 236. The caller also won the Spanish interpreter.
0: T-10-9, I lost.
1: The caller requested a Spanish interpreter.
0: 10-4.

0: 2:15. Respond to the shoplifting in progress, Walmart, 7400 Guilford Drive. There was a male there earlier, stole some stuff. He's back in the store, taking more things. Area 5A, 1222.
1: Delivery, Edmund.

0: Argentina's responding to Walmart. Suspect's going to be a number 2 male in his 40s, wearing a blue shirt, blue jeans, white sneakers, brown hair. He has a black arm brace on his right arm and tattoos on his left arm.
1: Dude, do they know where he's at now? I'm pulling in.
2: G-23 Bravo to Battalion 901. Okay. How far out are you? Still a good ways if you're there. Okay. Rescue Squad 14, I copy. Are you stating that the boat ramp in boat 714 is deploying? Is that correct?
3: That's correct. Boat 714 just deployed with 3. Boat 20 is getting ready to deploy with an additional 3.
2: Okay. I'll go ahead and assume the command from you. Command to the rest of the units responding. Stage on mouth of Monocacy Road prior to the Y so boots can get in if we need the dive unit. And I'll take engine 231 to the left with me. The command is going to be set up at the CNO canal entrance. 231, when you get here, take your crew down to the bridge with binoculars and see if you can get an eye on what they're talking about.
4: Engine 231 strike. We'll go over to the aqueduct bridge.
2: Command and Rescue Squad 14, is any of your personnel on the boats, or are you still intact?
3: That's a negative, Chief. All Rescue Squad 14 personnel are on the bank.
2: Have you met with the caller yet?
3: The caller is not at this location.
2: Okay. Man, was the caller in a boat, or are they on the aqueduct bridge and continuing the vehicle?
5: Boat 28, officer, command.
2: Boat 28, go ahead.
5: I just did a face-to-face with the caller. He's on a silver flat-bottom boat with a blue canopy. Confirming the vehicle is going to be located approximately 50 to 100 yards south, river left, in a log pile, just prior to the power plant. I'm currently on Swiftwater 714. I'm going to go down there and give you an assessment. And then on boat 28, you have 2 personnel, and you also have a pool of 3 rescue swimmers.
2: Okay, so you make the 3rd on rescue boat 714, and boat 28 only has 2 personnel on board, correct?
5: That's correct. We split, let me get out there and get eyes on it.
2: Okay, I'll make you the recon group supervisor, and you are on boat 714 with a total of 3, and you have a total of 3 rescue swimmers as needed.
0: Dive 13 has not gotten out. Your wishes.
2: Stand by a minute. Command to Command to Recon Group Supervisor. You talked about a boat, a vehicle that you knew of previously that remained. Does this sound like the same incident?
5: That one's 50 yards south of the Knowles area, but it ran so negative.
2: Okay. Frederick, go ahead and replace them.
0: Is there anyone specifically you'd like us to try?
1: We didn't see a vehicle. They believe the stuff that he took out previously, he just left somewhere on the property and then came back in to get more.

0: big another one, you could probably check this MJOC and ask the state to see if they have their voluntary divers available.
1: Project's okay.
2: Commander Rescue Squad 14, do you have any park personnel over there with you?
3: There's a park personnel truck in the parking lot, but nobody's with the vehicle.
2: Okay, are you aware of where we can get a key to open up these gates where I'm located to

0: 302 welfare.
1: Diamond.
0: 302-10-4. 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
2: Command, go ahead.
3: Paramedic 139, you're out with our dive unit.
4: Paramedic
0: 139. Carol boat 13 and Carol Medic 139 are in route with one dive tech. Is that enough?
2: Yeah, for now, that's fine.
0: Frederick's okay.
2: Commander Recon Group Supervisor. 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I was unable to copy.
5: No, that's my rescue swimmer.
2: Command 231, if you could copy that, it was broken up on my end. Could you repeat what he said?
6: 231 command, I couldn't make it out.
7: The terminal under command, the rescue swimmers, if it's a close surface or just below the surface, they can make that rescue.
2: Command copies.
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10: We searched the Maryland shoreline down to the power plant water intake. 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
2: command. 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
11: I'm here with the gentleman in the boat that initially located the sunken vehicle.
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1: Okay. 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Acknowledge.
0: Boat 928, copy.
2: Boat 929, long thing. 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
2: Tech Rescue 29, I want to come in.
1: Come in, go ahead.
2: Do you want me to come over to your command post or go down to the boat ramp? Or continue to stage with the units.
1: You can go down to the boat ramp, and if this amps up, I'll give you operations, but we'll keep where we're at for now.
2: All right, I'll go to the right and head down to the ramp.
1: Did ALS 23 copy to turn the repeater on, or can you do that when you get down there?
2: Yeah, they were moving forward. I also have my DVRS on.
0: Yeah, I'm at the boat ramp. My repeater is turned on.
1: Recon to command. Go ahead.
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0: Smoke 28, copy. But the caller is advising that when he did see the vehicle, it was submerged underwater about 3 feet. So it's not going to be visible from the surface.
1: Okay, I copy. Command of boat 28.

0: Recon Command, on direct.
1: Okay. 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Is that correct?

0: and I don't want to put your name on the boat ramp. 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
1: Command copies.
2: So let me know how many personnel you have with them, Chief, counting the civilians.

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0: Isla Road at Apples Church. We stopped in front of the park on Isla Road. Pennsylvania Zebra, Victor, Victor, 2121.
1: 2312, 10-4.
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0: 23, 12, 30. Can you do 27, 29, CA?
1: That's right. Go ahead.
2: Last is Robert, Ida, David, David, Edward, Lincoln, Mike, and first of Brady, middle of Michael, will be a number two male, 11199. 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
1: Copy that. That's what we're checking right now below this ledge.

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1: Thank you.

0: 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Okay. 236-10-4.
1: Just driving.
0: 226.
1: Hey, Churchill. I'm going to be taxing. North Carolina, Victor Frank Frank, 8443.
2: Has anybody made a meet with the Park Services truck that was there, if they found him or not?
3: I'm still sitting here, but I haven't met up with anybody yet.
2: Okay. Has any notifications been made to DNR, or do we need to make notifications?
3: PCC can make a quick notification. So.
1: Part 226.

0: 226. That comes back to a Kimberly McCroy Franklin out of Emerald Isle, North Carolina, on a 2017 Chevy Silverado.
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2: Recon to command.
3: Command, go ahead.
2: Just to give you an update. Yeah, boat 28, boat 29, swift water 714. Showed us an area investigating roughly out across from the Dickerson power plant, 50 yards upstream of the intake.
3: Copy.

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0: Edward. Do I be 10?
1: I was with the microphone. Yeah, just walk out from the house here. He's a little bit of a just a dial my error. 10-4, dial my error.
2: Sorry, be comfortable in our direction.
3: I copy. Are you going to need any additional resources?
4: Let's hold with what we got as long as notifications are made to DNR.
3: Okay. And you want them to come out regardless, correct?
4: Yeah, they're at least going to have to do a report on it. If we find anything else in the investigation, I'll let you know.
3: Okay. Would there be a need for the Sheriff's Department for a report as well, or DNR would cover law enforcement side of it?
4: DNR.
3: Command copies.
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2: They're here. I believe we've got both of them.
0: Okay. Copy.
3: T-26 welfare.
1: Okay.
3: T-26 10-4.

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1: Negative 2312, headed your way.
2: Now I'm going to have you continue in. We're still searching for the vehicle. It's probably in about 10 foot of water and submerged 3 feet under. The whole vehicle's completely under. And when you get here, you can stage at the boat ramp.
0: Order right.

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Moser Manor Apartments, 1 West Moser Road, apartment A Alpha 6. Trouble breathing, non-Bravo, 1300.

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Illegal open burning, 9 Charlie, 1302.

0: Park 211, respond to assist the fire department, 14,905 Penn Avenue, off of New Windsor Road. They're responding for smoke in the area. I believe it's a controlled burn. The owner of the house is known to carry a 1032 and a bow and arrow, but just currently not involved.
1: And four.
2: ALS 4 due to the call. Ambulance 196, paramedic agent 52 on scene. 713 Canal Town Street between Potomac View Parkway and Limestone Kiln Road. Unconscious person, 9 Bravo 1304.
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0: or 211. The caller disconnected, but if I have hit the White House, he's not sure if the address is 4905 or 4907.
1: Careful.

0: Or with the following. Boat 28-2. Swiftwater 714-2, plus the officer from boat 28. Boat 29 with two personnel, plus the caller.
1: Command copies.
2: EMS Battalion 900, correct?
3: EMS Battalion 900.
2: I'm responding as that second supervisor to the call, Brunswick.
3: EMS Battalion 900, responding 1305.
2: Roger, you're watching anybody being able to.
3: Washington County Medic 8-8-2-1306.
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0: 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Area 41315.
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is responding, Tuscarora High School. The caller's en route to the 6-minute ETA. We'll be arriving at Kia Forte, purple in color. He's responding, Tuscarora. Friend was dropped off at baseball camp this morning. He realized that he was there, and now they can't find him.

0: Angel won't send them to that if I don't have anything in here.
1: Well, I'm not here. We do have an odor in the area, but can't tell where it is.
0: They advise either 14,905 or 14,907.
1: Okay, we're here.
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2: First house. Owen Hemp off of 31, he said that prior to our arrival, the homeowner had extinguished the fire. So if you can make your way back up this way.
1: Sounds good, thanks.
0: DNR is en route from Mount Airy.
6: Command copies.
0: We are transferring the PIS. Do you want to handle it?
6: That's right.
0: 10-4.

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1: 902.
0: I'm out at the high school with the coach. Last time they saw the child was at 12 o'clock when camp ended. Grandparents en route to the house. It's in Adamstown. And trying to gather a bit more information.
1: 210-4.

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0: Or 202. So, dude, we just got a traffic complaint near Corporate Drive and Ballinger, Greek Pike, a purple sedan speeding it, going the wrong way in traffic. It may be your missing child's mother.
1: All right, you give it to me.
0: 2-2-10-4.

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1: Medic 319, 1324. 1324 is a purple sedan.
2: Okay. Units related to this, close it out.
1: Four two two.
2: I'm direct.
3: Recon to boat 29. Can you please come down the location so we can do face to face?
4: Yeah, direct.

0: Perfect. Engine 331 is on the air and route to logistics.
1: 331-1325.
2: I understand the grandfather's en route there. He was supposed to get picked up by granddad, but didn't.
3: 224, I'll go down there. I'm going to check the park one more time real quick.
1: 224-10-4.
4: I'm down here, Adam. I'm going to start for the address.
1: 32-10-4. Right, 302, you want your selective closed out?
4: Yeah, that's fine.
1: 10-4.

0: for 235 welfare.
1: Okay, he's deciding to go to the hospital. 71.
0: 10-4.
1: Not a 2 for
0: her. Not a 2.
1: Apparently the coach got video of this child walking off the high school. Mass text has been sent out to parents at the camp to see if they picked this kid up.
0: 4.

0: Nana, too, does Dad live with them normally, or are they separated, and what's Dad's address?
1: I'm not with the mother anymore. It sounds like they're separated. Mother's living in Adamstown with the grandparents.
0: Okay. Somebody's still near the mother. Can I get the address for Dad?
1: Sure, Dad can get that, but from what I understand, Mother said Virginia.
2: My recommendation is that we get some service, getting more information out of him. 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We don't see any other indications from river left or river right or a vehicle that went into the water. So my recommendation is putting this out in service once the boats return to Massanoxie Boat Ramp.
3: Okay. 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
2: Yeah, that way they have a record of it.
3: Okay. 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Do you have a need to hold the medic unit until you return, or are you good cutting everybody loose at yourself?
2: Hold the ambulance and the medic until all the boats return.
3: Command copies.
4: Engine 121, direct. Push back.

0: 11920 Main Street. That'll be the Liberty Garden Apartments, Apartment 102, B's and Bravo. Assist the fire department, they have a cardiac arrest there.
1: No.
2: Yeah, that's right. Switch to 9 Bravo.
1: You missed 102, engine 172 responding. Liberty Garden Apartments, 11920 Main Street. 102 B Bravo, now reported cardiac arrest. Number 1332. Deteriorating, possible first party cardiac arrest.

0: break 902. Can you switch to dispatch two?
1: Nine and two, we're taking a call now. I believe a bus driver has the child 85 in Lime Kiln.
2: 224, I'm headed there.
1: 224,
3: 10-4. Location.
1: Yeah, 224 is heading that way.
3: All right, going back to one.

0: probably the 226, 223, 200, respond to a strong arm robbery just occurred. 6085 Spring Ridge Parkway. Caller advised that a subject came in, held out a bag, took their items, and pushed the caller. Suspect described as a number one male, 30 to 40s, blue shirt, shorts, carrying an Aldi bag. 1334.
1: Are you still on scene?
2: Carroll County Chief, 13-1 is clear.
1: Chief 13, in service 1335.

0: Frederick to Washington County, Medic 88. Are you still on the scene?
1: Correct.
2: Did you see him leaving a vehicle or on foot?
0: Stand by.
3: Frank, I'm direct on the located person. I'll head that way.
0: 2-2-10-4.
3: I'll be transferring a female to that.

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1: Car 35-10-4. You just responded to Spring Ridge. We are unsure. Still obtaining further. On Canal Town Welfare.
2: Good.
1: Paramedic engine 5-2-13-36.
0: The child has been located. If you come back to my ship, any card?
1: 3-2-10-4.

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0: for 18 ALS 31 due 5813 Rose Bay Coral Farmer Drive, Cedar Crossing. Trouble breathing 9 Bravo 13 41.
1: For
0: 236. And I was at the Walmart call open. Can you also open him a theft at the Ross connected to the Walmart? And then with both of those, you can connect them to a related warrant card. And you can put 215 on that related warrant card.
1: You got 215 on the warrant card?
0: That's right. He's out with them at the lag.
1: Okay.
0: Appreciate it. Go back to one.
1: Yeah, well.
2: Car 35 is on your call. 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
3: 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I believe they have cameras out back.

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0: Western calling.
1: B6 approved. 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And apparently no radio. And all the truck inspections will be extended.
0: Tower.

0: 10-4. And just to confirm, he's out of the roadway now, or?
1: That's right. That's right. He's not on any high traffic.

0: 215, Frederick.
1: 215.
0: If you don't already, could you please have a zipper warrant card for Walmart and give me a case number, please?
1: Q15 case number 60595. Again, 60595.
0: Thank you.

0: Ranger 1, Tiger Bravo, clear logistics, back in our first two.
1: 331 in their first two, 1354.
2: Command.
3: All the boats are off the water. All personnel is accounted for. They're wrapping up. It was unfounded. Good intent. All units can return to service when ready. 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I'm available.
2: Command terminated 1354.

0: 4 is on duty.
1: B4, 10-4.
0: 26 on duty.
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1: 2-3-3.
2: Or 236, you can close his theft at Walmart 98, and then the theft at Ross, you can make him primary and close it at 98 as well.

0: cover.
1: 35.
0: Can you check the priors for common spelling? Middle age white female. The event advised you brought a shroom or something.
1: If we're checking that.
0: He'll be out in the front lot. Different.
1: And 35, that was apartment 102B.
0: That's right.
1: Code 28.
0: Maryland 40773, Charlie Lima, White Islander.
2: Medic 318, transporting FHA, Friday Temp.
3: Medic 318, transporting 1400. Parked at the end of the dead end road, tucked away. Area 8, 1400.

35, I'm scanning through them. I don't see anything for 102B, but there's some without apartment numbers, so I'm just checking quickly to see if I can find any connection there.

0: 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And I'll be clear.
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0: 35, on your way back through, can you check eastbound Liberty at Monocacy, left turn lane onto Monocacy? There's a disabled vehicle there. Truck got an extended response to it. He has a AAA en route, but he is in the lane. 10-4. In a left turn lane.
1: Okay, what was that last turn?
2: That was 27, I can take it.
1: Table.
3: Are you telling me he needs engine number earlier, please?

0: 260178. Ted's frozen at the moment.
1: 10-4. Yeah, yes, it's a lot of news. It's all right.
0: Never.

0: F-179 is transporting with EMS 902 on board, as well as AOS 17.
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2: Give me a warrant card at the courthouse. I'll be around to pick the subject up.
3: Here's your 10-4. Medic 2-2. Is it related to anything?

0: At the hospital, 1413.
1: You're next to the playground. I'm going to start the track from here.
2: 236 is in. Out.

0: Trains to Charlotte. Speak down, 10-4.
1: Two to three.
2: I put a blow on the car. Can you push that out to City State?
1: 2-3-10-4.

0: 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Myself, 236 and K920 will be starting to track from the rear of the shopping center.
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0: I don't know, bro. Let me get a hair shot, please.
1: My apologies. 10-9.
0: Traffic stop. Have Blue Heron Elementary School.
1: 10-4, have the time.
0: He's an attack. I'm out with a 12-year-old on an electric dirt bike. His parents are on the way.
1: 700-10-4.
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0: Frank Booth 29 cleared the scene a little while ago. Unless they ask you to keep them attached to the call.
1: Battalion 9-0-1-14-21. Fire Strike 7-14.
0: They were also working on clearing. They were just making sure they had their boots secured so that they could head out.
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2: William Mazda, CX9, just let me know if there's anything wrong.
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0: 210-4.
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0: 10-4.
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0: 401.
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0: 401-10-4.
3: 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FPD has issued the following bolo for a strong arm robbery suspect. 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

0: I'll put an address on the car for a possible suspect. 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
1: That'll work.
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1: 27, 10-4. When I spoke with him, 27, he did not have an ETA. Is he giving you an update on that?

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Commercial fire alarm on Charlie 1434.

3225, Star 2, the detention center. They're requesting an officer to make a report for destruction of property. 1435.

0: 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About a 90-minute ETA, they'll call you. 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

0: Or 2 to 3. Since the track's been discontinued, can we move back to 1, or do you want to stay on 2?
1: That's right. We're going to break this down. Just keep it open for those 2 on the point.
0: Yeah,

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1: We're in the area. 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
0: 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No surrender card.
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1: Go ahead, sir.
0: All right, I'm at alarm panel. I got a silenced alarm in unit 119D, kitchen alarm, if you can check that.
1: What was the unit number again, please?
0: 119, 119D.
1: Direct, we'll check it out. It looks like it's going to be the pizza place at the end of the parking lot.
0: Right under it. Roger, also be advised, the address is going to be 1341.
2: Or direct, the alarm company also advised 1341, and they're stating it as building 102.
0: All right, I'm direct. We'll check that one as well.

0: 33 Alpha to 4 Alpha. We checked both 119 at Charlie and Bravo. They said both of their alarms went off for a hot second, and then it stopped. But neither one of them reported an emergency. All right, I'm direct. I'm going to try a system reset here.
1: Direct.

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0: V-35. Main Street of Walnut, Liberty Town. FPD had a unit go through there. Apparently there's a triaxle truck disabled in the intersection there. Could you check on that, please?
1: Stable.
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0: 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Challenger Manor Woods, could be Maryland tag 4 George William 9771.
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1: 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You being Tampa Lewis.
0: 225, 10-4. 235, 226, 902. Redirect.

0: 223, respond to a cold nest. Caller Jennifer. That's 10-1. It occurred at 4227 and McLean Road. Advised that she was fighting with a coworker in the shop. Area 5B-151.
1: Okay.
2: 226-10-4-223.
1: Good evening, 60. We know that BD's wanting. Negative, he was heading into work. Looks like traffic's pretty backed up there.

1522, 10609 Hazelcroft Avenue, between Bottle Brush Court and Little Leaf Court. Residential fire alarm 9 Charlie 1503.

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1: 35, it's 020-470. That'll be 020-470.
0: Stable.
2: T-35.
0: B-70 westbound, past Middletown, under the big bridge. It's going to be Pennsylvania, Nora, Boy, Mary, 7077.
3: No, it's 12218 Timber Run Court of Lynn Murph Road, 69 Bravo, 1505.
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3: 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And I'm just going to work through an inspection here while we're waiting.
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0: Sorry, 69, I had two calls at once there. Go ahead with your stop.
1: Just asked you the card. I just wanted to give you my updated location, Liberty Rose, Abenaki Boulevard, Maryland registration, 5, Golf Romeo 3840 on a great TSO. Could you confirm the suspension?
0: Sorry, stand by.
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0: insurance lapse case from 5 of 2026. However, MVA does show current insurance through Progressive.
1: Oh, on a Golden Island route from the left to the jet.
2: 15:38.

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0: 69 to Frederick. I have another one for you. It's going to be Demarion.
1: Go ahead.
0: 1 Echo Hotel, 4935 on a white Honda.

0: transmitter. Can you put me on a follow-up when you get a chance, please?
1: Yeah, we're processing a couple calls here. I'll get you on in just a moment. What is the case number?
0: 015-731. Thanks, sir. Take time.

0: 291, engine 11, rescue squad 2, ambulance 28 due. Route 15 southbound, the area of Monocacy Boulevard, vehicle accident 9 Bravo 1548.
1: Southbound at Monocacy Boulevard, tires en route at that location, and they're describing a single vehicle that's on the scene there, all damaged.
2: Right. A second, just gonna flip around.
1: Okay, now they came across with a dark green sedan, probably the Pontiac also. Multiple calls on it, so they're saying it's southbound on Monocacy now.
2: We're breaking out with them, it's the Pontiac Grand Am, or Grand Prix.
1: 10-4-B-4, they're describing possibly another vehicle on the ramp, one on the embankment, one on the ramp. I don't know if that's a car that just stopped or if it's involved also.
3: Frederick to engine 11, ambulance 28, you'll be the alternate assignment.

0: Ambulance 299.
1: We're clearing on a patient refusal. We'll pick up that vehicle accident.
0: Ambulance 299, 1550.

0: 3705. I have a follow-up from the Sam's Club requesting a 1021.
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2: Hard from the southbound lane.
3: All right, Austin Rescue 2 are proceeding north.

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1: Could we just north of Christopher's Crossing in the south of that lane?
0: Copy, north of the Monoxy Boulevard intersection in the southbound lane.

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1: I don't know if you're copying me or not. You got a tag for the vehicle.
0: Go ahead.
1: Maryland 2 Delta Yankee, Lima 1-2 Pontiac. Grand Prix.
0: Be open up an AOPD. You might be showing up there with you shortly.
1: Okay.

The guy in 902 is on the scene. He had one vehicle off the roadway on the right shoulder in between the exit ramp for Monocacy Boulevard and Route 15, just after the exit ramp.

0: Roger, 4923, respond to a 911, Phase 2, Souder Road and Petersville Road. 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
1: This is just one more.
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0: 4-4.
1: They also notified State Highway there's about 10-15 feet of guardrail damage. It's the guardrail is on the ramp to Christopher's Crossing in Oxy from 15 south.
0: And is it actually detached in the lane there, or is it just the location of it?
1: No, it's still secure. It's just newly replaced.
0: Got it, sir.

0: Ambulance 158, ALS 17, engine 152, and EMS 902 to 6812 Balmoral Court, off Balmoral Overlook in Lake Leominor. Cardiac arrest, 9 Bravo 1607.
1: I'm 71, I'll be in route to CPR.
2: 226-10-4.
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2: 432-10-4.

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0: 236, responded a suspicious person. 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Area 6A, 1610.
1: 10-4.
2: It's Engine 11, Rescue Squad 2, and ambulance 229 on scene. Route 15 outbound. Just another 5-10, not Bravo, 16-10.
0: At 236, caller now says that the people are no longer there. They drove off in a blue Nissan sedan.
3: Ten four.

0: Ambulance 239, ALS 23 to 3625 Urbana Pike between Catherine Way and Sprigg Street South. Ambulance 9 Bravo 1611.
1: I'm direct.
2: Frederick, have an ALS 29 once they check up. Come down the, come north on the southbound ramp off of 15 to Monocacy. We've got the ramp shut down.
3: Send for him.
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1: Paramedic 8-9, responding 11,918, Lookingville Road. Rural male. Said he hit his head a few days ago, agitated and slurring. Now a single pill. Medic 319, transporting
2: 1605, Frederick.
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2: Arrived at FHH with one male from the jail.
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0: The parents are going to transport this child down to FHH and try getting them EP down there. I just told them if something happens in the vehicle, they call 911. Being clear to 71.
1: Yeah, 23, 10-4.

0: not their turn. Dublin, Atlanta Court. It's 5 Edward Mary, 5660.
1: I'm 10-10-4.

0: Cougar 9 in Frederick, we're transporting Priority 3 to Frederick Health. 23 will advise.
1: Yeah, that's 23 to Frederick, I'm a sir.
2: Three Frank George, 9243.
3: That's right, sir. They're saying a tender better.

0: Sector 203, just going to do a follow-up by 1021. Handled by 222, occurred at 1997 Carrollton Circle, 1625.
1: 10-4.
0: Okay. Special Unit 9 on the scene, 1626.
2: Four 24 to 203,
0: I can handle
3: that follow-up if you'd like. I appreciate it, thank you. It's okay. Scene turned over to MSP, medic ambulance 229 with ALS 29 on board is transporting a priority 2, category D patient, emergency trauma background.
0: Medic 229 transporting to Meredith 1626.

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0: Break 225, 215, respond to a panic alarm, PNC Bank. 8920 Fingerboard Road, coming from EATM, called in by Secure Test Technology, Area 5B, 1634.
1: Okay. 216 for the Connecticut number.
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0: 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You can clear it on CPR and you need 215 spot on the alarm, Rivera.
1: 226-10-4, 215 Drift.
0: I'm direct, thank you.

0: for vertical. 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It's going to be parked on the shoulder. He's got a trailer or something. He's coming to get it later. 1043, a car is facing backwards, so I'm sure we'll get calls on it.
1: 10-4.
0: And clear everybody, the driver was transporting to Marius.
1: Transported to Marius, 10-4.

Caesar's not traveling. Westbound, 45 mile marker, Henry, Pennsylvania, Mary, Paul, Victor, 3116.

0: 401 traffic.
1: A 911 open line call. 4612 Old National Pike. It's from a 911 only phone. They can't call or text it back. They heard Spanish language mumbling quietly in the background. In addition to the address on the car, there are parts of 7 other properties that could be in the radius of that call. Just 1043.
0: So we'll check the area.
1: Richard, thank you.

0: for getting it for a request officer by 10:21 in the city. Two 15 10-4, contact Mary 240-439-4337 and 240-439-4337. I believe it's going to be in reference to a possible eviction.
1: Yeah,

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I'm pick up tags, order issued on 4/2026 for an insurance lapse, and doesn't look like there's any updated insurance on the card.

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7-10-4. 27, can you head up to 15 southbound in the vicinity of Liberty Road? Tractor trailer struck a red Ford F-150.

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0: and the 291 to 1714 Carriage Way off Carriage Court. 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
1: Talon Ridge 5, caller's Daniel Reyes. 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
2: Unit 2, my name is Talon Ridge, caller of Ozzy, sitting in the black dually, and just keep saying he doesn't know where he is.
3: Engine 291, responding 1714 carriageway off carriage quarter, assist station, non-emergency response, Bravo 1711. Ambulance 319, paramedic engine 311 responding, Route 85 at Interstate 270, vehicle accident 9 Bravo 1712.

0: Medic 209 to Frederick will be transporting priority 2-9 emergency with medic on board at SHH.
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0: English 3392, 5553 Talon Ridge Drive, off Pine Bluff Road and Raptor Ridge Lane. Mental patient, sheriff's office en route, Mount Bravo 1714.
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0: Engine 11, Rescue Squad 2, Ambulance 19, ALS 4, Battalion 902, and EMS 901 do in the area of the Korean Emanuel Church, 8325 Yellow Springs Road. Vehicle accident with rollover, 9 Delta, 1715.
1: Color risers, a car flipped. 17. That's right.
2: So I got me around to the commissioner's office, drop off applications.
3: 10-4-20, I don't know, we just took in a 1057 PB. It'll be the ramp from Buggies down to 270 northbound.
2: Okay, I'm in here.
3: Suspect vehicle's a black Toyota with Virginia tags. It'll be on the vehicle, on the card. It was headed towards the PNC bank last time the caller saw it.

0: 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Not making any contact with anyone.
1: 10-4, I'm short related out. Check it out from there.
0: 10-4.

0: Roger, 231.
1: Yeah, good.
0: 231, caller's back on the line. Say it was an accidental pocket dial. Verified location. No emergency.
1: Okay, 7-1.
0: 231, 7-4.

0: Hudson's County. This is going to be there. Room 8527.
1: Over.
0: That first night today, the EI, I've exchanged your information. You start for another 89 location.

0: 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I'm on the scene with one vehicle on its roof. Here's everybody out of the vehicle. Investigating advice.
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0: 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Can't hear anything from.
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0: Frederick's okay.
2: The 7 car now. 10-4, just 10-4, 3, the black 4 and a gray Kia SUV.

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5: Standby. 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

0: all we have is that he is sitting in a black pulley and doesn't know why he's there. And like I said, the police are still en route, so it's your discretion on staging or proceeding in.
1: Order, right, thank you.
2: Frick,
3: 223.
2: Go ahead. 223, Rapid SOS gave us some info for Daniel Race's wife, her contact on the card.
3: 10-4, thank you.
1: Two twenty-six, ten-four.
2: For 424.
1: Good.
2: City police advise the Eagle in service. They're handling the accident on Yellow Springs.
1: 10-4, I appreciate you.
2: 10-4.
4: 26-10-4. Five-four, William, 6-5-6.
2: 10-4.

0: 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Area 10631, Old Frederick Road, between Utica Mills Road, Linhart Road. The car went up the road, took out a mailbox, subjects are out of the vehicle. 1726.
1: Go for just.
0: Negative, I was calling 231.

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1: T25. You have the tag.
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1: 0-4-3-4-2 Charles Berry.
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3: T11, you mind go to that PD for me?
4: That's right. You can stack it on
2: 10-4.

0: Hey there, Ron Ferg. Based on the files from there, the subject calls him back so you can clear it.
1: Two 31, just confirm you said we can clear it.
0: Yes.
1: 10-4.

0: Correct, V-35.
1: Good.
0: Right, can you take a question on a civil issue by 1021?
1: That's right.
0: Address is going to be 16744 Raymond Rock Road. Caller's callback number is on the card.
1: Sergeant, only clear that 7-8 time.

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0: Arctic 216, 427, respond to a welfare check in the area of 9604 Hall Road. 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Saw a female with a child earlier today. Female is approximately 30 years old, long blonde hair. And the child was a male, approximately 8 or 10 years old. Area 41738.
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0: 10-4.
2: 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If you park street down Ridge Drive, you can find after Ridge Road. Not right, and 3-4-5.

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1: Can you route 2729 through Arizona and Maryland? Do you need to get a return, please?
0: Good with it.
1: Last name's going to be two parts. Sam Ocean, Tom Ocean, second part, Charles Ocean, Lincoln, Queen, Union, Edward. First name's going to be George Union, Sam, Tom, Adam, Victor, Ocean. Date of birth is going to be May 9th, 1997. And that should be through Virginia or Maryland, please.
0: Ten four seven.

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1: That's right.
2: Hello, I'm Capitan.

And 168, due news 8 to Adams County Box 228, number 7, Brook Court, off Clubhouse Drive, and first from a fall. 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
0: Not getting a 27 return through Maryland or Arizona, showing ID only in Virginia, 1099 through Arlington County for failure to appear on a drug charge. We'll confirm with PIS.
1: February.

0: Hey, it was 2-8 first.
1: It was 2-8.
0: We gained access to the home and also conducted 360 in the exterior. There is no one home. We're being serviced.
1: It was 2-8 in service, 1758.

215, response request officer. 4900 Eleanor Drive, Upper Christian Kemp Drive. 1017 keeps saying some confusing things, stating that an officer took her car. 36A, 1759.

0: 415, response request officer, 4900 Eleanor Drive off Christian Kemp Drive. 1017 is on the line with call taker saying some confusing things. Keep sitting in an officer, took her car. Area 6A, 1802.
1: Thank you.

0: 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Area 1, 1804.
1: 10-4.
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424 responded to MPA PD in the area of Pleasant Walk Road and Eastern A Road. 1017 states a car hit a guardrail. Nobody's in the car currently. Area 8, 1805.

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1: You're 1099. Oh, you are? I'm through from Virginia, and they will extradite.

0: 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Tower 10. Yeah, me, Tower 10, flag me on. Correct, we have an extra duty Gulfstream drive.
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0: The only history we have with her yesterday is she called 911 stating she wanted the number for her bank, confirmed location, no emergency.
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0: Can we get the engine up there? 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
1: Yeah, there's a big turnaround spot up here.

0: 436-416, respond to a commercial burglary alarm. 1896 Urbana Pike, off of Fire Tower River, Frederick Road. Area evacuation is the front door. The name of business is Scott Adkins. Area 5B, 1825.
1: Level

Bears, Bear Company, it says to locate. Perfect, all cars, 15, northbound at Bassford Road. Has a black Mercedes, vanity tag of Wake, W-A-K-E, P5. Aggressive driving, using hand signals, and passing a lot of people. 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The caller is not following the vehicle. 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KGA 918-1828.

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0: Getting a second call for a fall patient at Northampton Manor. Just confirming if it's the same person or not.

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2: 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Is no longer answering his phone. 1837.
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2: 4904-10-4. 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

0: 412 Wisconsin AOPD 8533 Hampton Valley Road. Animal Control is requesting the police there to also respond. 1017 is hostile and threatening to shoot the dog there. Animal Control is in ETA of about 35 minutes.
1: 10-4.

0: You want to answer it.
1: 20-10-4.
0: Any more calls?
1: 1. Have the caller observed the collision that actually occurred? The vehicle continued on.

4924 Responsible Destruction of Property, 205 Fifth Avenue, between East B Street and East C Street. 1017 states her son and our friend are attempting to light the fire pit. She doesn't want them to do that and wants it also to come out and tell them to stop.

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0: Oh, okay. What you got? Oh, she's 10:22.
1: Ambulance 239, LS 23, due 9125, landing house lane. In Kenway Lane and Cocky House Lane. Trouble breathing 9, Bravo 1844.
0: Is an emergency. 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

0: 239 AOS, 23 responding 91, 25 landing house lane. Kenway lane and Cocky house lane. Control breathing down, Bravo 1846.
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427 respond to an harassment at the Costco Depot, 5236 Intercoastal Drive. 1017 states they have a very upset driver that earlier today was yelling and cursing. The driver stated they wanted to shoot everyone there. They're bringing them back to suspend them now. 305B, 1847.

0: 12 Roger, can you meet on channel 2?
1: We're 12 done for.
0: Four 12. I think there may have been some conflicting information from animal control. I spoke to the 1017 two times, and she said she has somebody on her way to pick up the dogs, and everything's changing. You can clear us and close at 71, and then cancel animal control as well. Four 12, 10-4.
1: And 1849.

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1: Seven, nine, six, two, eight, eight.
0: 417, 10-4.
1: Correction, corporate, new design.
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Campbell, 69 ALS 30, is responding Summer Lake, Kent, 7610 Hampton Valley Road. Allergic reaction, Adams, Ops 10, 1850.

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1: Paramedic Agent 23, 1851.
2: Request officer, I'm going to be clear, 71. Can you give me the NDOP?
3: 4923, 10-4. 4924, direct. 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
4: Gun.
3: Can you switch the two?
4: I'm sorry. On two. 412, I relayed the information you gave to Animal Control, and they're requesting a 21 from you. Let me know when you're ready for the number. Good. 301-639-7981. 10-4.

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0: And was 2992 home on the Chroma 747 Willow Road, room Alpha Lima 253. Express from a 49 Bravo 1855. And 168 paramedic engine 102 is responding from Mountain Manor Rehab 9701 Keysville Road, room 233. Seizure 9 Bravo 1855.
1: K94. Okay. So it's responding to the 6300 block of Mount Phillips Road for an investigation.
0: Engine 121-9, Charlie 1855.
2: 432. I'll be able to reach him on the 21. They advise it was accidental. Goes at 71.
3: 432, then 4.
4: K920, Frederick. I got K94 spot.
1: He's sure.
3: K920, then 4.
5: Four and three, Frederick. Lower me another unit. I got an irate, possibly 1096 male, who just took off from 7-Eleven across from Oak Dawes.
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5: He's saying that his wife just took off with two kids in the truck. I'll get the truck description and more info if he's willing to cooperate.
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1: He's continuing. Looks like he's going to the end of the street here. He's not cooperating with me. However, I do remember seeing the truck here. So if he's saying that that happened, it probably did. It's no longer here. I'll get the tag if you cooperate.
0: 3-10-4. We're 1 well, sir.
1: Okay, we're clear, 71.
0: 415-10-4.

0: 415, respond to a 911 phone, 3675 Spring Hollow Lane, off of Knights Walk Lane in Hyde's Place. 1017, confirmed location and phone number, say that it was an accident, non-emergency. Area 5B, 1859.
1: Ferguson Court.
0: 401, 10-4.
2: Four twenty-seven.
0: Four twenty-seven.
2: Dean Stack at Grayson, alarm under me.
0: 427, 10-4.

0: four others, right? I gotta have the hustle tag, and it's gonna be original tag. Sam Young Young 9602. It's gonna get, should come back to a 26 Toyota Tundra.
1: 403 10-4.

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0: 235, 10-4.
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Area 12, 1907.

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1: European, I'm on the Sergeant 35.
0: That's okay. 201-35.
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1: 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Star supreme out.
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1: 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Second, Maryland 8, David Charles, David 43, blue Toyota Avalon. Can you run those 20s?
0: 223, stand by. Frederick to 415.
2: Good.
0: Are you direct to the call?
2: Yep.
0: 10-4.
3: 421, give me 415, spot.
0: 421, 10-4, 415, direct.
2: I'm direct.
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0: 417, 10-4.
4: 1905, Frederick.
0: 1905.
4: Heading back from FHH to the detention center with one male.
0: 1905, 10-4.

0: 436 to Frederick. I'm going to be out with that green Toyota Tundra at the Sheets in Hyattsville.
1: 403 direct. We're on the phone with her right now.
2: 436 and 4.
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2: 427.
3: 427-416, you're going to be on the same with the caller.
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3: Class of Lincoln Edward Space. John Union San Tom, first of John Adam Mary Adam Robert, middle of Lincoln Edward Ocean Nora Edward Lincoln, date of birth 10/12/1986, Rumford, Virginia. Rapid sound decks of Boy 63666199.
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0: 417, send 4.
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0: P35, go ahead.
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0: Project of 403 and Units Welfare.
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0: 10-4.
2: 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No 27 through Maryland showing expired through Pennsylvania, 29's negative.
3: Good morning. 20141, 1919.

0: 56 436. You're off the line, right? If you're still off the white, can you ask her if she ever got the emergency petition for her husband? It looks like through the database she might have got one.
1: Yes, ma'am.

0: 4-3-1-4, anybody else coming here from Campbell?
1: Four thirty-six.
2: I'm hearing a report from the 23rd in Salisbury that the Chiefs missed a 5-1. You know, I have to check with it too. See if you did that deal ago.
3: She's saying she didn't apply for that. Baltimore PD did. Also his sister.
2: To apply for
3: the sister.

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2: Welfare.
1: I'm good, there's no need for checks, we're just waiting on the tail.
2: 424, 10-4.
3: 1905, Frederick.
2: 1905.
3: Arrived at the detention center with one meal from FHH.
2: 1905, 10-4.

0: Is this your name, Brittany?
1: The EP was completed, but he was released a few hours after he was admitted.
2: On the 23rd.

0: can she answer what exactly happened in Salisbury on the 23rd between a Brittany and him? Because it looks like someone else tried to get up. EP.
1: Yes, the sister at the EP, Brittany, is the wife. I'm out with Brittany now.

0: And can you just confirm and clarify that Brittany did not get one in Salisbury via Salisbury PD, Worcester, or Fruitland PD? Because it's saying she did, and that it was supposed to be sent over on the next day, the 24th, which means it would have it now.
1: Yeah, she's confirming that definitely was not her. The sister is the one that filed the paperwork at the courthouse.

0: What's the sister's name?
1: Christina Kia. Produced is the last name.
0: Sorry, did not hear you today phonetically.
1: First name is Christina. Middle name is Kia. Last name is Kajust.
2: How do you spell the last?
1: Charles, Adam, David, Edward, John, Union, Sam, Tom, Edward.

0: すみません。
1: 705.
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0: 414, 430, responsible verbal domestic, 305 South Jefferson Street, between South Church Street and Bolio Drive. 1017's mother trying to say that he stole her meds, 313, 1935.
1: What about Jack?
2: You can close up at 901 on 23 to suspicious.
0: 435, 10-4.
1: 7-9, 71.
0: 705, 10-4.
3: Roger.
0: 225.
3: You changed my motor vehicle accident to property damage, included out acres, 10 underneath for years, and keep the warrant card open for now.
0: 225, 10-4. Back to 403 in units welfare.
4: Okay.
0: 403, 10-4. Frederick to 436, Walter.

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1: Four 13.
0: 77 at the ramp, 15 north. Maryland, Adam 367613.
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2: It's about 15 feet off the roadway, down a slight embankment. This front end damage. Looks like all tires are inflated still.
0: 223, 10-4. 415, 421, you guys cancel. 10-4.

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0: 413, 10-4. Frederick to 427, welfare.
2: Two-two-three, you can take the other units off this card.
0: Two-two-three, 10-4. 436, 426, 10-8 from Gas House Pike, VAPD.
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At 12380 Shoemaker Road, between 2088. This is only found rotting gun glove. 1017 states have been hearing automatic rifles from 1930 and onwards. Area 1, 1954.

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0: 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Area 5A, 1959.
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